0: you do, Brian?
1: An artist. I'm an artist.
0: Oh, what kind of thing do you do?
1: Anger. Pain. 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Aggression.

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Like me, he wears a white striped shirt. And like him, I read the evening paper. He doesn't see my secret glance. I don't see his secret glance. He's quiet, and so am I.

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I'm gonna make you girls lead me by my hand.

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0: 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They never know. And crowing on. So give thanks.
1: Yeah, on enchaîne toujours Fantan Moja. C'est lui qui contrôle la playlist. Hell the

0: 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Right.
1: Well, change the system.
2: Me see myself in this journey as a part of my mission.
1: Come see it this one way. Me come up to the top of the meter.

0: Yeah, massif, on va pull up ça. Eh, hey, combinaison incroyable. Jackie Ur, Fantan, Moja, à qui on rend hommage aujourd'hui dans le Cabardridi. Right now, c'est parti. 99.9, Batmokas pour vous servir.
1: So if you had the power to change just one thing.
2: Keep your head calm, to the right.
1: Change the system. This is me, see myself. This journey is just as a part of my mission. Come see it just one way. Me come up, come up, come up, come up. Why me, Jah? 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

0: you mind?
1: Enough time, them trick the people ever now. But check this.
0: Delhi, Spraga.
1: I was that liquor youth on the street side.
2: On enchaîne avec une combinaison Delhi Ranks, Spraga Benz. 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
1: Hey, get a youth.
0: Youth.
1: Firm up.
0: Get a youth.
1: Don't make the system lock up your brain in a cell.
0: Free your mind.
1: Enough time, them trick the people, let me know. But check this.
0: Delhi, Spraga.
1: I was that liquor youth on the street side.
0: Street side.
1: Never have no house or a big
0: ride. The way to survive.

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1: I've created companions of a sort.
0: We can offer you the means of returning to Earth, Doctor.
1: What makes you think I want to return?
2: Je suis dans le couloir. 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

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I'm just here to try to bring him medicine. Feeling better than I ever been. Doors open, you can let him in. Let him settle in. Now let's begin. Let's begin.

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I'm just here to try to bring the medicine. Feeling better than I ever been. Doors open, you can let them in. Let them settle in. Now let's begin. Let's begin. Feeling like them sacrifices paying.

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1: 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I gotta lower my tone a little bit. What you think?
2: Yeah, smooth it out.

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When the story gets told, it's gonna be BMF. 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

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Proses never penned, they stayed in my head. Jotted on dotted lines, I'ma fight you, nigga. From stories that I heard, I'm just like you, nigga. Must have been some pain in your past, too. Must have been a karma that was past due. Must have been the energy that passed through. Must have been the past of many snafus. Started a good man, you married my mama. I was in her belly, you harried that summer. She had two kids from a previous mister. One family, I don't believe in half sisters. Never treated my brother like a step pop. Remember the many lessons when we stepped out. What was you preparing?